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7: The legal dispute that happens between insurance companies and Habas Law goes like this.
6: The insurance company says you cannot prove that we should have to pay them any more money.
7: And Habas Law says, yes, we can, and then we prove it.
6: The insurance company says the amount you've calculated is way too high. You cannot prove that we owe them that much money.
7: Habas Law says, yes, we can, and then we prove it.
6: The insurance company says we're willing to settle if you'll just round that number down a tiny bit.
7: Habas Law says we would definitely do that if this was our money, but this is our client's money, so no.
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7: Habas Law says, yes, there is, and it's this one.
6: And then we invite them to go to the courthouse with us so they can watch us file the lawsuit.
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Welcome to She's Country. My name is Emily Harlan. For 3 hours, we are celebrating the incredible women of country music. We are going to hear from Carly Pearce, Lauren Elena, and Avery Anna. Also, we'll talk about all of our favorite female artists who are part of the Stagecoach lineup next year. That is all coming up right here on She's Country. Baby.

Country. Hey, it's Emily. Coming up, we are going to talk about the latest record that Ella Langley broke. Honestly, it's hard to keep up at this point, right?

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Welcome back to She's Country. My name is Emily Harlan, and it is time for She's Crushing on She's Country. And of course, I'm talking about Ella Langley. She has tied the all-time Billboard Hot 100 record, spending her 22nd week at number one with this song right here, Choosin' Texas.

0: She's country, celebrating the ladies who bring the soul to country.
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0: Welcome back to She's Country. My name is Emily Harlan. One of my favorite questions to ask our favorite female artist is who is on their Mount Rushmore Hall of Fame country female artist of all time? I asked Carly Pierce. This was her answer.
1: Oh, man, this is so hard. Dolly, Loretta, Alison Krauss, Liam Womack.
0: That was Carly Pierce talking about her female country artist, Mount Rushmore. Do you agree? I want to know who you would put on your female country artist, Mount Rushmore. Let me know on Instagram. You could find me at Emily B. Harlan. Here's Carly now. It's If I Don't Leave, I'm Gonna Stay with Riley Green.

You are listening to She's Country. My name is Emily Harlan, and Stella Lefty has had quite the year. Her song Boston catapulted to the top of the charts. She dropped her debut album, also announced a tour for next year, and the latest news for Stella Lefty added to the Stagecoach lineup for next year. Here's Boston on She's Country. On a

0: She's country. Celebrating the ladies who bring the soul to country.
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Welcome back to She's Country. My name is Emily Harlan, and speaking of being back, Gretchen Wilson back in the touring game. She was added to the Stagecoach lineup, the big country music festival that happens every year in California. Still to come on She's Country, we'll hear from Lauren Elena and Avery Anna. But first, what adorable habit did Taylor Swift's new nieces have to break? We're talking about it next on She's Country.

Taylor Swift, of course, recently got married to Travis Kelce. She inherited a few nieces from Travis's brother, Jason Kelce. And apparently they had this really adorable habit of anytime they would say hi to Taylor or talk to Taylor, they'd call her Taylor Swift. Hi, Taylor Swift. Welcome over, Taylor Swift. So they had to tell her, you know, you can just refer to Taylor as Aunt Taylor. That's all right.

Welcome back to She's Country. My name is Emily Harlan, and it is time for She's Celebrating on She's Country. It is a double birthday shot for us today. Trisha Yearwood, who we just heard, turns 62 this weekend, and Kelsey Ballerini turned 33 last week. So I hope both of them are celebrating all month long. Here's Baggage.

That is a song from Jody Messina that I never get tired of. Hey, it's Emily. You're listening to She's Country. And Jody Messina and Caitlin Butts will be at the same festival next year, added to the Stagecoach lineup, the big country music festival that happens every year in California. Still to come on She's Country, we are talking to Lauren Elena very soon. But first, it's Caitlin Butts. You ain't gotta die to be

0: have never heard of him.
1: You know, I think I have heard of that man. I think I heard he got run over by a train, mauled by a bear.

0: Francisco 49ers. Two Bay Area institutions who know what it means to earn it. San Francisco Federal, official credit union of the San Francisco 49ers. 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
1: Have an interview? 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JCPenney?

0: Welcome back to She's Country. My name is Emily Harlan. Recently, I chatted with Lauren Elena, and I just love chatting with her. I think she's so genuine and down to earth and real. And I asked her kind of how she balances it all. You know, how does she make time for family? Does she make time for family over her very busy career?
1: Yeah, I do. Of course. Yeah, it's all a balance. I mean, obviously, that's my priority now. So they come first. And the career is just a bonus. That's what I like to say. So I prioritize my time with them for sure. I'm very intentional with the things I do and the amount of time like I'll spend away from my daughter. And it's all a balance, right? Like this weekend, I'm going kind of far away and I'm going to leave her at home with my husband and I'm going to fly and then play my shows and come back to her and him. But most of the time she goes with me.

0: And he goes with me sometimes as well. So we try to keep the family unit together when we can. And I mean, yeah, I just prioritize them over everything, basically.
1: That was a very relatable moment with Lauren Elena talking about the work-life balance that I'm sure a lot of us struggle with. Here is the latest from Lauren Elena now. It's All My Exes with Chase Matthew on She's Country. Another

Still to come on She's Country, a new record that Ella Langley just broke. We will talk about the special Dolly Parton tribute at the Emmys, and we'll hear from Avery Anna. That is all coming up soon right here on She's Country. But first, it's Dasha, who was just announced part of the Stagecoach lineup happening next year. Here is Austin on She's Country.

0: country, celebrating the ladies who bring the soul to country.
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7: The legal dispute that happens between insurance companies and Habas Law goes like this.
5: The insurance company says, you cannot prove that we should have to pay them any more money.
7: And Habas Law says, yes, we can. And then we prove it.
5: The insurance company says, the amount you've calculated is way too high. You cannot prove that we owe them that much money.
7: Habas Law says, yes, we can. And then we prove it.
5: The insurance company says, we're willing to settle if you'll just round that number down a tiny bit.
7: Habas Law says, we would definitely do that if this was our money, but this is our client's money, so no.
5: The insurance company says, you're bluffing. 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
7: Habas Law says, yes, there is, and it's this one.
5: And then we invite them to go to the courthouse with us so they can watch us file the lawsuit.
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Welcome back to She's Country. My name is Emily Harlan. 3 hours celebrating the incredible women of country music. And I feel like every week there is a new record that Ella Langley has broken. So this week, Ella Langley, she's become the first female artist this decade to produce 4 top 10 hits at country radio with one album. Absolutely incredible. Here is the title track off of that album. It's Dandelion on

You are listening to She's Country. My name is Emily Harlan. And, you know, recently the CMA Awards announced their nominees. Ella Langley, of course, nominated for quite a few categories. Kacey Musgraves nominated as well. And Kacey Musgraves was performing a show, and she said, she's talking about the CMA Awards. She said, I'm going to have to pick out something really pretty to wear whenever I lose everything to Ella Langley.

0: She's country, celebrating the ladies who bring the soul to country.
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0: Welcome back to She's Country. My name is Emily Harlan. 3 hours celebrating the incredible women of country music. And you know, I've loved seeing all of the tributes these past couple of weeks honoring and celebrating Dolly Parton. The Emmys had their own celebration of Dolly Parton. Reba sang a song, and Sally Field had this incredible thing to say about Dolly Parton.
1: It was my great good fortune to have worked with Dolly in a film called Still Magnolias. And over the years, I never stopped loving her, though we lived very far apart. I adored her from day one. How could you not? She was genuine and humble, supportive, and blisteringly funny, with a bawdy sense of humor that would send any rude guy looking for a place to hide. I couldn't see then what a real giant Dolly was, not just as an artist, but as a human. She was a humanitarian whose contributions have made a profound difference in the lives of so many in her home state of Tennessee and across our country. God bless you, Dolly Parton, my friend. I am not the only one on earth that will love you forever and ever.
0: That was Sally Field at the 2026 Emmys talking about the one

You are listening to She's Country. My name is Emily Harlan. 3 hours celebrating the incredible women of country music. And Carter Faith has something to celebrate. She was added to the Stagecoach lineup. Of course, the huge country music festival that happens every year in California. So exciting things for her and still to come on She's Country. We are going to hear from Avery Annan who her dream collab is. But first, here's nothing better to do. It's Carter Faith and Wyatt Flores on She's Country. I got

0: She's country, celebrating the ladies who bring the soul to country. Oh, oh, oh,
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7: Determining how much you are owed when you've been injured.
9: The legal dispute that happens between insurance companies and Habas Law goes like this.
7: The insurance company says, you cannot prove that we should have to pay them any more money.
9: And Habas Law says, yes, we can. And then we prove it.
7: The insurance company says, the amount you've calculated is way too high. You cannot prove that we owe them that much money.
9: Habas Law says, yes, we can. And then we prove it.
7: The insurance company says, we're willing to settle if you'll just round that number down a tiny bit.
9: Habas Law says, we would definitely do that if this was our money, but this is our client's money, so no.

0: Welcome back to She's Country. My name is Emily Harlan. Recently, I chatted with Avery Anna, and I asked her who her dream collab would be, female artist, and I loved her answer.
1: A female, there's so many. My biggest influence throughout my whole life has always been Patsy Cline. And obviously, I can't do that, but she would be my very number one if I were to have a dream collab. But I mean, who would I be if I didn't say Taylor Swift? The Swiftie in me is screaming.
2: Yes,
1: but I also, I would love Ella, anyone, and any female in the music industry right now. I mean, Lacey K. Booth, Carter Faith, beautiful voices. I feel like the women are really shining and taking the lead in their own art. It's just beautiful.
0: That was Avery Anna talking about the female artists she would love to collab with. Here is her latest, It's Blood Runs Thicker on She's Country.

My name is Emily Harlan. Thank you so much for listening and hanging out with me today. Every weekend, we celebrate the incredible women of country music for 3 hours for She's Country. It's my favorite time of the week. So you can find me on Instagram at Emily B. Harlan. Let me know which artists you want to hear. And I will see you next weekend right here on She's Country.

0: She's country, celebrating the ladies who bring the soul to country.
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0: about time for a country reboot? We do things a little different around here. 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
3: The legal dispute that happens between insurance companies and habeas law goes like this.
1: The insurance company says, you cannot prove that we should have to pay them any more money.
3: And habeas law says, yes, we can. And then we prove it.
1: The insurance company says, the amount you've calculated is way too high. You cannot prove that we owe them that much money.
3: Habeas law says,

0: Yes, we can, and then we prove it.
1: The insurance company says we're willing to settle if you'll just round that number down a tiny bit.
0: Habeas law says we would definitely do that if this was our money, but this is our client's money, so no.
1: The insurance company says you're bluffing. There's not a law firm in America that's going to file a lawsuit and go to trial over $1,000 or $2,000.
0: Habeas law says yes, there is, and it's this one.
1: And then we invite them to go to the courthouse with us so they can watch us file the lawsuit.
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3: Habeas Law offices throughout Northern California, including in San Jose.
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0: Determining how much you are owed when you've been injured.
4: The legal dispute that happens between insurance companies and Habas Law goes like this.
0: The insurance company says, you cannot prove that we should have to pay them any more money.
4: And Habas Law says, yes, we can. And then we prove it.
0: The insurance company says, the amount you've calculated is way too high. You cannot prove that we owe them that much money.
4: Habas Law says, yes, we can. And then we prove it.
0: The insurance company says, we're willing to settle if you'll just round that number down a tiny bit.
4: Habas Law says, we would definitely do that if this was our money, but this is our client's money, so no.
0: The insurance company says, you're bluffing. There's not a law firm in America that's going to file a lawsuit and go to trial over $1,000 or $2,000.
4: Habas Law says, yes, there is, and it's this one.
0: And then we invite them to go to the courthouse with us so they can watch us file the lawsuit.
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3: Or determining how much you are owed when you've been injured.
4: The legal dispute that happens between insurance companies and Habas Law goes like this.
3: The insurance company says, you cannot prove that we should have to pay them any more money.
4: And Habas Law says, yes, we can. And then we prove it.
3: The insurance company says, the amount you've calculated is way too high. You cannot prove that we owe them that much money.
4: Habas Law says, yes, we can. And then we prove it.
3: The insurance company says, we're willing to settle if you'll just round that number down a tiny bit.
4: Habas Law says, we would definitely do that if this was our money, but this is our client's money, so no.
3: The insurance company says, you're bluffing. There's not a law firm in America that's going to file a lawsuit and go to trial over $1,000 or $2,000.
4: Habas Law says, yes, there is, and it's this one.
3: And then we invite them to go to the courthouse with us so they can watch us file the lawsuit.
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3: 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Heading north on 101, nothing to slow you down but the speed limit as you drive from Morgan Hill to San Jose. That's about a 20-minute commute. We do have the carpool lane that was closed. That is reopening now. That was from Bailey to 85. And then south 101 around Palo Alto is Embarcadero off-ramp. Sounds like a crash up the embankment. Otherwise, traffic is flowing well. 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
6: Starting our work week with pretty easy traffic. 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Heading north on 101, nothing to slow you down but the speed limit as you drive from Morgan Hill to San Jose. That's about a 20-minute commute. We do have the carpool lane that was closed. That is reopening now. That was from Bailey to 85. And then south 101 around Palo Alto is Embarcadero off-ramp. Sounds like a crash up the embankment. Otherwise, traffic is flowing well. 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
13: Got some road work this morning. This is this report powered by Audible. Been tracking the drive through the South Bay. Campbell did see a stalled vehicle in the left lane of South 17th, the Hamilton Avenue off-ramp. 6 minutes, though, from 280 to Los Gatos on South 17. Been checking in on that Burlingame road work. It is southbound El Camino 82 between Ray Drive and East Bellevue Avenue. It's in that left lane till the end of October. 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
11: Traffic flowing pretty well, but a lot of stuff on the road this morning. 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Meanwhile, the Summit on-ramp to South 17 over the Santa Cruz Mountains saw something in the left lane. Likewise, Union Avenue on to North 85, there was something in the left lane there. Crash popped up to the shoulder, South 880 near Stevenson Boulevard as you drive through Hayward. 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
13: Oh, yeah. Woo!

that might be John Party, Heartache on the Dance Floor. But our 49ers are causing a heartache for every team that they play. Good morning. I'm Danny Miller. How was that? Our 49ers coming up big yesterday at Levi's Stadium, and it's a quick turnaround. They are right back at home next Sunday against the Cardinals. We'll do it again.

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1: 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Like in Mountain View, a ladder in the left lanes at North 101 around Old Middlefield Way. Meanwhile, the Summit on-ramp to South 17 over the Santa Cruz Mountains saw something in the left lane. Likewise, Union Avenue on to North 85. There was something in the left lane there. Crash popped up to the shoulder, South 880 near Stevenson Boulevard as you drive through Hayward. 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

morning. Just loving the first prize of the day. I always do. Good morning. I'm Danny Miller. And Bay Country is sending you to see Disney on Ice presents Find Your Hero. We've got the Oakland Arena from the 15th through the 18th of October. And then SAP Center from the 22nd through the 25th. 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
9: The legal dispute that happens between insurance companies and Habas Law goes like this.
8: The insurance company says, you cannot prove that we should have to pay them any more money.
9: And Habas Law says, yes, we can. And then we prove it.
8: The insurance company says, the amount you've calculated is way too high. You cannot prove that we owe them that much money.
9: Habas Law says, yes, we can. And then we prove it.
8: The insurance company says, we're willing to settle if you'll just round that number down a tiny bit.
9: Habas Law says we would definitely do that if this was our money, but this is our client's money, so no.
8: 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There's not a law firm in America that's going to file a lawsuit and go to trial over $1,000 or $2,000.
9: Habas Law says yes, there is, and it's this one.
8: And then we invite them to go to the courthouse with us so they can watch us file the lawsuit.
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14: 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Starting off with a ladder in the second lane from the left in Mountain View. That's North 101 before Old Middlefield Way. Now in San Jose, South 680 approaching 237. Something in the right lane. Sounds like one vehicle already hit it. Got a flat tire. Drive time, Sunol Grade, South 680. 20 minutes from Castle and South Mission Boulevard. And North 101 starting to fill in Morgan Hill.

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I know it's Monday morning already, but it felt like a really long weekend, especially if you were out in Morgan Hill on Thursday night. Hey, I'm Danny Miller. I want to thank everybody that showed up for Lakeland Lemmings and Parmalee. What a great Corks and Country that was at the Granada Theater. Another Corks and Country announcement coming soon. To this day.

We're going to keep the concerts coming, even though summer's almost over. Summer's actually over tomorrow. Can't believe it. Hey, I'm Denny Miller. We're going to keep the concerts coming to you, Shaboozy, at the Masonic in October. I'll have all your winning times for winning words coming up at 7:30 this morning.

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1: 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West 84 just passed the toll plaza. We had vehicles in the right lane. Looks like they're trying to clear that to the right shoulder. Over the Dumbarton Bridge, drive from 12 minutes, 880 to 101. Still looking better than the San Mateo Bridge, where it's 21 minutes from Hayward to San Mateo. Northbound 101, Morgan Hill to San Jose, 34 minutes. San Jose to Mountain View in 14. 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

It's already time to start thinking about Friday Night Lights. Good morning, I'm Denny Miller. Let's do Valley Christian, my alma mater, versus Mitty, Bay Country and Raising Cane's Chicken Fingers. We're hosting Friday Night Lights this week at Valley Christian High School. Taking on Mitty, mark your calendars. That's this Friday, the 25th. We'll see you out there for the Warriors versus the Monarchs.

I'm doing this commute right alongside of you here all over the Bay Area. Good morning, I'm Danny Miller. Look real quick, make sure if you're at 94.5, change it to 98.5. Get that preset going. Check this one out. It's called Hate the Way You Look from Josh Ross. It's hard.

0: Country presents Casey Musgraves and the Middle of Nowhere Tour, October 23rd at Oakland Arena. 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
14: Brake lights starting in San Jose on North 87. 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About 6 minutes of delay on North 87. The drive just from 85 to 280, 10 minutes all the way from 85 to 101, 14 minutes on North 87. Half an hour over the Sunol Grade, taking South 680 from Castlewood to South Mission Boulevard. Over the Dumbarton Bridge, 16 minutes from 880 to 101. An earlier crash cleared up near the Toll Plaza, but it's the San Mateo Bridge that's 26 minutes from 880 to 101. 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
1: If there's a country concert in the Bay Area, you know it's Bay Country bringing it to you. Hey, I'm Danny Miller. We're going to take you to Shaboozey at the Masonic three times today. Your winning times are 8, noon, and 5. Noon with Tony, 5 with Emily, and coming up just after 8. Are you one of them?

Did the Cowgirls win yesterday? I don't even know if they did or not. Oh, just all eyes were on the Niners yesterday. That's two big wins. They're 2-0 now, and they're staying at home at Levi's Stadium for 2 weeks in a row. This is going to be great. They take on the Cardinals next Sunday. I'll see you out there.

So, you live in San Jose and work in Menlo Park. Yeah, that commute hurts. Good thing you've got Danny Miller with nonstop country to keep you going. Bay Country.

You know, when I was a kid, we used to light up bottle rockets right behind the Safeway over there on Bradham and Almaden Expressway. That never makes the Toy Hall of Fame. I don't know why. But the National Toy Hall of Fame just revealed their finalists for 2026. Bingo was on there, Polly Pocket, Care Bears, Tickle Me Elmo, and Yahtzee. And of course, when you hear Tickle Me Elmo, remember that craze. You know that's going to win.

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Good morning. I'm Danny Miller. Start of a brand new work week. Our good friends in Gilroy are checking in. Shane Dwight and everybody out there. So Gilroy, thanks for getting in on the roll call. You can always let me know where and when you're listening. Hit me up on my Instagram. I am at Danny Miller on air. It's no secret.

Hey, take that phone, get your keys, get your wallet, and get your boarding pass. Are you ready? Ready to take off anywhere from the Bay Area to wherever you want to go in the United States of America. Hey, I'm Danny Miller. I'll have your first winning word of the day at 9 o'clock.

0: Country is more than music. It's the Bay Area Country Style. Great songs, familiar voices, local fun, and the kind of country that fits your everyday life. We'll keep the country coming. Next.
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4: 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This report powered by Staples. North 280 at Stevens Creek Boulevard. A crash last seen in the right lane. Northbound 280. Also seeing a Foothill Expressway wreck. That's the drive time. San Jose to Cupertino at 24 minutes. Sunol Grade, 29 minutes. Taking South 680 from Castlewood to South Mission Boulevard. The drive from San Lorenzo to Milpitas on southbound 880. 50. 50 minutes. Milpitas to Mountain View, 17 minutes on West 237. 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
1: No, I would never do that. Good morning. I'm Danny Miller. I've got your tickets to Shaboozy. You were listening at 7:30. You knew a winning word was coming up. Shaboozy at the Masonic. Text BAR, B-A-R, to 538-KBAY. 408-538-5229. BAR is your winning word.

I know Monday mornings are always a drag. The Bay Area commute. I know, I'm right there with you. But it's nice when you start your weekend on a Thursday night. Start nice and early. We did that out of the Granada Theater in Morgan Hill with Lakeland Lemmings and Parmalee. Want to thank everybody that stopped by. We had a great time with Corks and Country. Another Corks and Country. Come

about those 49ers yesterday, whether you were at Levi's Stadium, if you were part of that crowd, it was loud out there. A few Dolphins fans showed up too. Niners now 2-0 on the season. Those other teams just can't seem to score. They are back home against the Cardinals this Sunday, Levi's Stadium.

miles on it. All right, you ready for your Bay Area passport, your Bay Country passport, anywhere in the U.S. you want to go? I'm Danny Miller, and I have your winning word 7 minutes away. I will say-

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Good morning. I'm Danny Miller. HOV lanes are open. So let's get that Bay Area commute going and speed it up a little bit. And let's make our way to SAP Center tomorrow night. The first preseason Sharks game taking on the Vegas Golden Knights.

Danny Miller. It's time to take a quick look. 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

Ooh, there's another good show coming to the Shoreline Amphitheater. What, we're just about a month and a half away from Dan and Shay. All these concerts, everywhere I go, people keep asking, Danny, how do I win these tickets? I'll tell you, it couldn't be easier. All you have to do is go to our website. I would check it every day. 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

This just came in after 47 days in the theater. Spider-Man Brand New Day. Have you seen that yet? I haven't seen it. All right, I guess I have to. Well, I don't have to. They've made enough money. It has become the highest grossing movie ever in North America, making $936 million so far this year. You live here in the Bay Area, $936 million? That might get you a gallon of gas. Bet you think.

friend Tony Michaels has another winning word to get you anywhere in the USA you want to go. The Big Country Boarding Pass. Going to have more winning words for Shaboozy. What a great day to be with Tony Michaels next on Bay Country.

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6: Traffic is decent this hour. Is this report powered by Wendy's? North on 87, the full ride all the way from 85 to 101. Just 11 minutes, 8 minutes of that, just getting from 85 to 280. Word of desk debris in a chair in the two right lanes as you connect from North 87 to South 280, though. And then north on 280, the drive from San Jose to Cupertino, just 13 minutes. Sunol Grade, a 20-minute ride from Castlewood to South Mission Boulevard, south on 680. 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
13: Traffic is decent this hour. Is this report powered by Wendy's? North on 87, the full ride all the way from 85 to 101. Just 11 minutes, 8 minutes of that, just getting from 85 to 280. Board of desk debris and a chair in the two right lanes as you connect from North 87 to South 280, though. And then north on 280, the drive from San Jose to Cupertino, just 13 minutes. Sunol Grade, a 20-minute ride from Castlewood to South Mission Boulevard, south on 680. 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
15: Oh, yeah. Woo!

I look like a lobster. I kid you not. I am so sunburned on the face. It's starting to get a little bit better, but I want to thank everybody for coming out Saturday to Country on the Bay, starring Chase Beckham, the Alex Acero Band, and Ryan Scripps. It's a great time.

away this week's Shaboozy. Should be a great show. He's going to be at the Masonic on October 23rd. We've got tickets for you all week long. Danny, this morning, like I said, gave you the code word hours, so we'll do that a little bit later on for you.

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1: Traffic flowing pretty well, just a snag on North 87. 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That North 87 ride from 85 just to 280 will take you 9 minutes. Heads up, we just got a crash in Mountain View, but those vehicles to the center divide. It's North 101 at Shoreline, and our Morgan Hill to San Jose ride still 21 minutes. San Jose to Mountain View in 10. 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South on 280, a vehicle went up the embankment off the shoulder near the Winchester off-ramp. 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

I hope the Monday workday going fantastic for you. How you doing? I'm Tony Michaels. And between these two, they've got 9 CMA nominations. Unfortunately, Coe has none. Ella has 9. They've teamed up. This is called Jaded.

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0: goes like this.
1: The insurance company says, you cannot prove that we should have to pay them any more money.
0: And Habas Law says, yes, we can. And then we prove it.
1: The insurance company says, the amount you've calculated is way too high. You cannot prove that we owe them that much money.
0: Habas Law says, yes, we can. And then we prove it.
1: The insurance company says, we're willing to settle if you'll just round that number down a tiny bit.
0: Habas Law says, we would definitely do that if this was our money, but this is our client's money, so no.
1: The insurance company says, you're bluffing. There's not a law firm in America that's going to file a lawsuit and go to trial over $1,000 or $2,000.
0: Habas Law says, yes, there is, and it's this one.
1: And then we invite them to go to the courthouse with us so they can watch us file the lawsuit.
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9: Crash in Fremont, South 880. This report powered by Wendy's. A two-vehicle wreck on southbound 880 near Auto Mall Parkway about a half mile before was last seen in the second lane from the left. Southbound 880, slow and go from Stevenson Boulevard, a 24-minute ride from San Lorenzo to Milpitas. In Mountain View, a North 101 crash at Shoreline Boulevard appears to be off in the center divide. North 101, Mountain View to Menlo Park, 8 minutes. 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

And he didn't even get a nomination for the CMA Entertainer of the Year. Big congrats going out to Morgan Wallen. Latest album, I'm the Problem, the first original country album in history to send 7 singles to number 1.

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5: Hey there, it's a nice quiet start to our Monday afternoon. Bay Country traffic is powered by Wendy's. So some delays if you're heading into Milpitas on southbound 880 to drive it to San Lorenzo. It's about 25 minutes to reach 237, so a bit of a delay there. Leaving San Mateo, westbound 92, some slowing too as you head into Half Moon Bay, but just in pockets. The drive if you're heading out of San Jose into Mountain View on 101 northbound looks great just 10 minutes now. 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

Lunchtime. Let's enjoy a little bit of food. How you doing? I'm Tony Michaels. It's the Bay Country Cafe. And Kendall in Santa Clara said, you teased us a little bit earlier saying that there's a little treat for us on the Bay Country Cafe as a concert tickets. Well, I'd be listening at 1240 if

I look like a lobster. If somebody had a little bit of butter, I think I'd be a tad nervous. I got burned out there Saturday at Country on the Bay. Fantastic time. Fantastic time right now because it's our lunchtime Monday workday. Latest Ian.

Bay Country Cafe. I'm Tony Michaels, and are you going to the Riley Green show this coming Saturday? We'd love to see you on out there. 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
5: The legal dispute that happens between insurance companies and Habeas Law goes like this.
4: The insurance company says, you cannot prove that we should have to pay them any more money.
5: And Habeas Law says, yes, we can. And then we prove it.
4: The insurance company says, the amount you've calculated is way too high. You cannot prove that we owe them that much money.
5: Habeas Law says, yes, we can. And then we prove it.
4: The insurance company says, we're willing to settle if you'll just round that number down a tiny bit.
5: Habeas Law says we would definitely do that if this was our money, but this is our client's money, so no.
4: The insurance company says you're bluffing. 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
5: Habeas Law says yes, there is, and it's this one.
4: And then we invite them to go to the courthouse with us so they can watch us file the lawsuit.
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1: Clearing a crash in Mountain View. Hey there, Bay Country traffic is powered by Discover. Pretty minor one, couple of cars off to the shoulder, 101 northbound. This is right after Shoreline Boulevard. Still waiting for tow trucks though. Guadalupe Parkway, a little bit sluggish northbound as you travel between 85 and 280. Looking good out of Cupertino on southbound 280 from 85 into San Jose. Bay Bridge, metering lights are now off and just slows off the upper deck into the city. 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

Just kind of kicking back, hanging out together. How you doing? It's Tony Michaels, our Bay Country Cafe. Our lunchtime. Main course, Morgan Wallen, Luke Combs, Kenny Chesney still on the way for it. It's Jordan Davis right now and Bar 9, Bay Country 98.5.

I've always told you, Schmoozy looks like the type of guy you'd like to party with, and we'd love to send you to his show. Here is your code word. It is tipsy, T-I-P-S-Y, tipsy, T-I-P-S-Y. 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Pair a ticket, Schmoozy, October 21st.

You know, I think it'd be one heck of a class reunion. Good afternoon. I'm Tony Michaels, Bay Country Cafe. Kenny Chesney, Morgan Wallen, same high school, Gibbs High School in Corrington, Tennessee. And yes, they do give a lot of money to the school in theater, music, and the

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2: Some crowding in San Jose. This Bay Country traffic report is powered by Wendy's. It's road work that's underway northbound 87. The crews are out there in the right lane between the long and just before 280. That's why you're slow from Almaden Expressway. So some minor delays to that stretch. Lower deck of the Bay Bridge looks good. Eastbound 80 to center Anchorage. They are doing that painting work. Left lane's going to be shut down until 2. The upper deck looks great. Metering lights are off. 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

You'll get your first look at our San Jose Sharks tomorrow night. Well, at home. They had their preseason opener last night. Vegas Golden Knights in town tomorrow night. San Jose Sharks, they are going deep in the playoffs. I've been saying it for the last couple months. It's going to be a good year. Let's do it this year. Go Sharks.

Come on, who doesn't love Mickey and Minnie? You'd love to go on Disney on Ice. We've got four packs for you. Something my kids always enjoy. I always love taking them to the little events, Disney on Ice. Oakland Arena, October 15th through the 18th. SAP, October 22nd through the 25th. Danny with your tickets. 6

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12: Some backups in Redwood City. Hi there, Bay Country traffic is powered by Wendy's. It's a 3-car minor injury crash, 101 southbound before Woodside Road. Blocking the right lane is why you're slow from Whipple. Disabled vehicle in San Jose, jumping over to southbound 280 before Bird. It's being cleared to the shoulder, but does have you slow from Meridian. Drive time over half an hour leaving Cupertino to make it into San Jose, so 22 minutes later. 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

You know, I shouldn't have done it. I bought my Halloween candy last week over at Walmart. It's a good deal. Took advantage of it. Shouldn't have done it. It's gone. Trick-or-treaters at my house getting

You know, you got an excuse to go out and buy a new pair of boots or maybe a new outfit. Why Riley Green this coming Saturday over at the Shoreline with Randy Houser. And we've got your tickets on our website. Register for Riley tickets. Give me

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5: The legal dispute that happens between insurance companies and Habas Law goes like this.
3: The insurance company says, you cannot prove that we should have to pay them any more money.
5: And Habas Law says, yes, we can. And then we prove it.
3: The insurance company says, the amount you've calculated is way too high. You cannot prove that we owe them that much money.
5: Habas Law says, yes, we can. And then we prove it.
3: The insurance company says, we're willing to settle if you'll just round that number down a tiny bit.
5: Habas Law says, we would definitely do that if this was our money, but this is our client's money, so no.
3: The insurance company says, you're bluffing. 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
5: Habas Law says, yes, there is, and it's this one.
3: And then we invite them to go to the courthouse with us so they can watch us file the lawsuit.
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22: Some backups in Redwood City. Hey there, Bay Country traffic is powered by Wendy's. Get a 3-car minor injury wreck. It's 101 southbound before Woodside Road. Still partially blocking the right lane. Catch a slow from Whipple. Well, much better news in San Jose. Cleared that stall, south 280 at Bird. So that's out of the lane. A little bit heavy from Meridian. It's going to be about a 13-minute drive. Actually, Cupertino into San Jose. 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

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Your next code word is going to come up with Emily in the 4 o'clock, well, right at 4.

Boy, Megan Maroney is really in a tough category, the CMA Female Vocalist of the Year. She got a nomination there, also in the Song of the Year for Beautiful Things, but that Female Vocalist of the Year nomination, that's a tough category.

Wow, Danny's going to love this. He's a Valley Christian alumni in our Friday Night Lights this Friday. Valley Christian taking on Mitty. That's going to be a good game, no doubt about that. All in thanks to Raising Cane's Chicken Fingers. Info on the website, kvacountry.com.

0: Monday workday, nice thing. Well, it's almost over. How you doing? I'm Tony Michaels, and tonight is the night. Riley Green making his debut as a judge on The Voice. And then the cool thing is he's going to be hanging out with us this Saturday over at the Shoreline. This is going to change my mind. 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

0: Always wear that smile. It looks fantastic on you. How you doing? I'm Tony Michaels. I have always had a crush on Miranda Lambert. Always. It's Gunpowder and Lead.
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1: Has it always been on your bucket list to see a show at the Masonic in San Francisco? Great place to see a show. Shibuzy's going to be there on October 23rd. Gang in the Morning Zone at 7:30 gives you the Bay Country Coast.

I knew I'd see her around. I'd be at some party, she'd show up and I'd be walking out. 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

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Go home, relax, watch a little bit of Monday Night Football. 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Be safe.

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5: The legal dispute that happens between insurance companies and Habas Law goes like this.
3: The insurance company says, you cannot prove that we should have to pay them any more money.
5: And Habas Law says, yes, we can. And then we prove it.
3: The insurance company says, the amount you've calculated is way too high. You cannot prove that we owe them that much money.
5: Habas Law says, yes, we can. And then we prove it.
3: The insurance company says, we're willing to settle if you'll just round that number down a tiny bit.
5: Habas Law says, we would definitely do that if this was our money, but this is our client's money, so no.
3: The insurance company says, you're bluffing. There's not a law firm in America that's going to file a lawsuit and go to trial over $1,000 or $2,000.
5: Habas Law says, yes, there is, and it's this one.
3: And then we invite them to go to the courthouse with us so they can watch us file the lawsuit.
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6: Some backups in Redwood City. Hey there, Bay Country traffic is powered by Wendy's. Got a 3-car minor injury wreck. It's 101 southbound before Woodside Road. Still partially blocking the right lane. Catch a slow from Whipple. Well, much better news in San Jose. Cleared that stall south 280 at Bird. So that's out of the lane. A little bit heavy from Meridian. So we've got a 13-minute drive. Actually, Cupertino into San Jose. 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

0: Happy Monday. Hey, it's Emily Bay Country 98.5. Shout out to Susan in Cupertino. She sent me a DM at Emily B. Harlan and said she is struggling on this Monday. She's really trying to keep it together to get through her workday. Susan in Cupertino, I hear ya. We're going to get through this Monday together. Let's have some fun.
1: Double wide quick stop, midnight tea top, Jack in her cherry coat town. Mama and daddy put their roots right here, cause this is where the car broke down.

I just want to say again a big shout out to everyone who came out to Corks and Country last week at the Granada Theater in Morgan Hill with Parmalee and Lakeland Lemmings. So good. So much fun. I can't wait for our next Corks and Country. It's John Morgan on Bay Country. We

That song by Luke Combs, Ain't No Love in Oklahoma, that was written for the Twister 2, like the second Twister movie. Hey, it's Emily. I saw the very first Twister movie. I'm dating myself here, but in the movie theater, on the only seats that were left, my brother and I sat in the front row. I swear, it felt like I was inside.

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22: 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So weather when southbound starts at Lawrence Expressway, it's going to be slow at least in pockets into San Jose. To about Oakland Road. Picks up, then more delays further south in Morgan Hill. Got some construction on southbound 280 until 4. The right lane is closed off between Race and 87, so a tough drive from the 80-17 interchange. They jumped to Vallejo, clearing an overturn eastbound 37 before Columbus Parkway. 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

Cowboys at the Grand National Rodeo. That is right around the corner at the Cow Palace, happening next month. By the way, I put down GNO because I wanted to tell you about Grand National Rodeo. I thought it was Girls Night Out.

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19: It's a crowded drive on 280. Bay Country traffic is powered by Popeyes. So finishing up some road work on southbound 280 from Ray Street to 87, that right lane is being reopened, but that's why you're about to bow towards the 880-17 interchange. The drive into San Jose on Weatherwind South is going to slow down out of Sunnyvale. Got a sig alert in Concord. This crash westbound 4 before Port Chicago Highway blocking the two right lanes. It's got traffic very slow from the top of the Willow Pass. Right now, the Popeyes Big Box is just $6. 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
21: Mike and Morgan Hill wanted to know when we are getting that boarding pass keyword right now. Mike and Morgan Hill. It is state, STATE. Text state to 408-538-5229 to win a trip anywhere in the U.S. Your keyword is state. Good luck.

Big shout out to Velvet 48 Wine Bar in Burlingame. Hey, it's Emily. I did a live broadcast there on Saturday for Sippin' Saturday. It was so much fun. You should check them out. And thanks to everyone who came out and hung out with us and had a glass of wine with me. Wine, it's my favorite thing.

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So we're going from that song into All My Exes. So I don't know. Maybe the universe is like telling you need to get over that toxic ex. Okay. 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

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She is 58 years old. And Tim McGraw, of course, her husband, posted the cutest and honestly most beautiful photo of her on Instagram. You should check it out.

0: Well, the Masonic is going to go crazy when Shaboozy sings that one. Hey, it's Emily. I want to get you tickets October 23rd. My friend Danny Miller told you this morning at 7:30 when I was giving you that winning keyword. All I can say is it's still coming up at some point today.
1: It started way back in third grade.

Yes, Megan Maroney is still breathing. She is okay. All right, so did you hear about this? Google, they put up like on her whatever info that pops up when you type in. It said she passed away yesterday, which is not true. So Megan commented, she said, you're wrong for that, Google. And she said, contrary to popular belief, I am alive and doing well. Like, what?

Randy Houser going to be at Shoreline on Saturday. Hey, it's Emily. He is opening up for Riley Green. This is going to be so much fun. So if you are there, make sure you stop by the Bay Country booth. Say hi to us. If you see me, please say hi. It's going to be a fun time at Shoreline on Saturday. I can't wait.

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1: Oh, seriously? Now?
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17: Some BART delays. Bay Country traffic is powered by Taco Bell.
8: About 20 minute delay on the San Francisco line in the East Bay direction due to an earlier equipment problem on a train. Crowds up in San Francisco to the lower deck when the wind northbound from Cesar Chavez onto the eastbound skyway. Also slows off the upper deck into the city. We got a Giants playing later tonight at Oracle Park to take on the Twins. First pitch set for 6:45. 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